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The best variety from 2K to today. We are now 93.3. Billie Eilish has been staying busy. She officiated her brother Phineas's wedding last week. So I'm sure she enjoyed doing that.

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1: That's Olivia Dean. It's so easy. So the very first Waffle House opened its doors on Labor Day, 1955. Some Labor Day facts for you since tomorrow is Labor Day.

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1: Tame Impala and Jenny with Dracula. Now, for me, of course, I would wear white after Labor Day. 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It started as a way for the wealthy elite to pack away their summer clothes. 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

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Miley, here she is. She's got new music out. Yes, we played the iHeartRadio world premiere of her new single this past Friday. And here she is with Party in the USA.

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1: Chapel Roan said, performing at the Daisy Chain Fields Festival, you know, the Olivia Rodrigo Festival, it renewed her passion for performing in front of a live audience, which I'm so happy for her. 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

0: 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Katy Perry on your Sunday. Hey, it's Delano. What are you going to be doing tomorrow for Labor Day? Have us on. 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

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Bruno Mars with I Just Might. I definitely think that is one of the songs in the summer. That, Ella Langley, Choosing Texas, and this is Taylor. I had a

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If you've always wanted to smell like Mountain Dew, Mountain Dew is doing a collab now. You can get Mountain Dew soap. I'm not kidding. 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

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In sync on your Sunday. Hey, it's Delaney. Thanks so much for having us on. And we always have fun stuff for you to win. Like, you want to win some sold-out Harry Styles tickets and see him perform? 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

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Sabrina Carpenter and Feather on your Sunday. Hey, maybe you love Sabrina Carpenter. 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

Now 93.3, the best variety from 2K to today. Hey, it's Shannon L. Hope you're having a great Labor Day weekend and that you don't have to work today. You know, some of the hot spots that people traveled to this weekend are going to surprise you because there are some international places on here. That's coming up in 6 minutes.

The best variety from 2K to today. Now 93.3. Forget about pumpkin spice lattes for a second. Hey, it's Shannon. Oh, did you see that DQ came out with their fall menu as well? New blizzards. Pumpkin pie, caramel toffee cookie, maple cookie. That

The best variety from 2K to today. Now 93.3. One of the main reasons why Ella Lainley gave the whole singing career a shot is because of Coach Pop. Coach Pop is her former history teacher who she invited backstage after a show recently and gifted him a guitar with the cover art of her Dandelion album, along with signing the guitar. It's pretty cool.

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Hey, it's Shannon O. It's something that involves music. 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
1: Hey, it's Shannon O. According to Pinterest, pumpkin spice latte has nothing on these new fall flavors. Instead, people are fading away from pumpkin spice, but switching to matcha lattes, carrot cake lattes, and banana syrup for their coffee.

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Now 93.3. We finally have some firsthand comments of what happened at Taylor Swift and Travis Kelce's wedding earlier this summer. How you can hear those is coming up in the next 10 minutes.

0: Now 93.3. It's been about 2 months since Taylor Swift and Travis Kelce got married in New York. July 4th weekend, Madison Square Garden. Well, it's been very hush-hush, right? We've heard a lot of rumors. Now we finally have Travis Kelce speaking out on what went down on the most recent episode of the New Heights podcast. Take a listen as to which celebrity ended up marrying the two of them. A
1: special thank you to the Adam Sandler. 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
1: And the way he did it, in the very, you know, Sandman style, and giving us more than we could have ever imagined in that moment.
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Now 93.3, the best variety from 2K to today. Just a heads up, even though it's Labor Day weekend, I know a lot of people consider this the unofficial start to fall. Fall doesn't technically happen until September 22nd. So enjoy the last bits of summer. I wish

0: 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Hey, it's Shannon O. Thanks for keeping me company tonight. 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

0: 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Hey, what's up? It's Shannon O. I am curious if you would ever be willing to crash a wedding. 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
1: Hey, it's Shannon. Oh, my sister posted a picture the other day. Extremely jealous. She did puppy yoga a few weeks ago. She did goat yoga. I think she's just trying to hit all the animal yogas. But now, the world's first organic cow spa is open. That's where humans can enjoy wellness treatments inspired by the pampered lives of organic dairy cows. I think that's nuts.

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The best variety from 2K to today. Now 93.3. Hopefully you have today off and you're going to do some grilling maybe. Hey, it's Shannon O. What is the number one thing that people are grilling in the U.S.? And which state grills the most out of all of us? It's coming up in 6 minutes. They say

0: 93.3, the best variety from 2K to today. Hey, it's Shannon. A lot of people consider today the unofficial start to fall, but it technically doesn't happen until September 22nd. Carrie doesn't care. She's already got her plans for the day made out. You're going to be watching Gilmore Girls?
1: The whole thing and the spinoff series.
0: I love that. She's locked and loaded for the rest of fall then because they got a lot of episodes.

0: 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Hey, Shannon O, are you planning a wedding this year or maybe even next year?
1: If that's the case, I feel for you because The Knot just came out with the numbers. The average price of a wedding in 2026, it's insane. You could buy a new car. I'll get you that number coming up in

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Hey, Shannon. Oh, I appreciate you hanging out with me tonight. Just a reminder that you are technically in charge of our playlist. So if there's a certain song you want to hear, hit that talkback mic and let me know. Never made it.

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Do you think that you could guess the most popular beer in the U.S.? Hey, it's Shannon O. I feel like you're going to be surprised when you hear the answer. I'll get it coming your way in 6 minutes. Right now, it's the All-American Rejects.

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93.3, the best variety from 2K to today. My name is Shannon Ellen. That's wrapping things up for me, leaving you with Alanis Morissette, who is part of Olivia Rodrigo's first ever all-female festival, not this past weekend, but the weekend before, ended up raising $20 million for women's charities. That's so cool.

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2: Good morning, folks. Welcome to Labor Day. Here we are, Labor Day in the room, doing our thing. What's up, people?
3: Are you in labor?
2: Yes.
3: Oh, my
2: Labor
3: gosh.
2: Day.
4: Good job, Jill. Good job.
2: Very good. Very good. What do you think could do the best Labor Day or labor sounds?
5: Well, I think we're just going to believe Jill the most.
3: But I've never been in labor.
2: Yeah. You don't know.
3: But right? I have been in the room when people are in labor. Ooh. But I'm assuming that Val and Brian have.
2: Yep.
5: Yeah.
2: We were there.
3: Were you listening to me right now? Do you know what I just asked?
5: You asked if I was in the room with my wife when she was giving me labor.
2: He was on his phone, to be fair, like looking at something else, so he looked very distracted.
5: Yeah. Definitely, Jill. Whatever you said.
2: I feel, speaking of labor and going prior to that, in some respects, and I know we're not going to test this, but you know the stuff that happens when Harry met Sally?
5: Mm-hmm.
2: She says, I'll have what she's having?
5: Yes.
2: I always feel like I could do that part pretty well.
5: Yeah, I've heard you make those sounds.
3: Yeah.
2: Isn't that odd, though? It's odd, right?
3: As a woman, like you can make the female sounds? Is that what you're saying?
5: Sounds aren't just for females, though. Men can be vocal if they want to.
2: Yeah, but mine sound female-ish is what he's saying. He's heard me do them before, for whatever reason.
4: let's not you know? Say any more about that.
5: You guys.
2: Happy Labor Day. How you doing, Jill?
3: I'm okay.
2: All right, John.
3: All right.
5: Feeling good, man.
2: Feeling good. All right, Brian.
6: Happy Monday.
2: Going around the room, Tashi.
7: So dandy.
2: All right, Adam.
8: Excited to be here, sir.
2: Thank you, my man. You just got a promotion right there.
8: Thank you,
2: man. May have another. All right. If you guys want to reach out, be part of the show, we'd love to have you on board today. 310-43-31043. How's it going? How you feeling? A lot of you probably have today off. If you do, good for you.
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0: 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Doug and Jen.
1: Brian's examining my stitches. I got my stitches taken out by my dermatologist yesterday. And then she gave me Steri-Strips I have to wear or something. But I forgot to ask how often you change it. She gave me a bunch. Do I change it every day? Twice a day or something like that?
2: This woman's going to be hearing from you a lot, isn't she?
1: Yeah. My dermatologist, I annoy her so much, probably. I already sent the message on my chart.
3: Okay. Like, hey, I wonder if they read my chart early in the morning.
1: And I'm just like, after I sent it, I'm like, oh, this is so dumb. Just change the thing. But my problem was ChatGPT goes, yeah, those are meant to stay on for a long period of time. Like, yeah, but she sent me home with like a bunch of them.
3: Oh, well, maybe you should give her a call.
4: Yeah, you did the right thing. Send her a message. She'll get back to you.
1: Yeah, I know. But I feel like she's so smart. I want to seem impressive in front of my dermatologist. And she's really, really smart. You can tell. And so then me going, how often do I change my Band-Aid? I'm like, oh, God. So these Steri-Strips went up there to keep the thing closed, I guess, because they're much tighter.
2: All right.
1: But the stitches came out fine, everything. Didn't even feel those, thank God.
4: Good.
1: Oh, so I go in there. And maybe it's an RN or maybe it's her number two or whoever, right, is in the room. And she's getting me ready for the suture removal for this skin cancer I had. And she's sitting there and talking to her. I go, hey, I've never had stitches taken out before. Is this going to hurt? I said, no, right? Just asking. Bit of a pansy here. And she goes, oh, yeah, absolutely. Absolutely. And I'm like, what? What? She goes, yeah, you're getting your stitches out today. Yes. Okay, no, I asked if it's going to hurt. She goes, oh, I thought you asked if you're getting your stitches out.
4: Oh, like, oh, mother of pearl. Thank goodness.
1: I'm getting in my chart and sending a note.
2: I like when they tell you something's going to hurt. It's like, it's worse when they tell you it's not, and then you're thinking it's going to be fine, and then it hurts. And then I think they lied to me. You know, tell me.
1: So you think it's better to say it's going to hurt even if it's not going to hurt?
2: If you don't want to know, don't ask. If I am asking, I want to know if it's going to hurt.
1: And you'd rather just say it's going to hurt even if it doesn't hurt?
2: Heck yeah. So then I can
1: you're pleasantly surprised?
2: Tuck myself up in my head and be like, this is going to suck, but it's going to be okay. Like, I'm going to get through it. Yes.
1: Okay. All right. Good for you. You're different than me.
2: So you want to be lied to then?
1: No, I want to be told the truth.
2: But what if it is going to hurt though?
1: Then tell me the truth. It's going to hurt for a little bit. You're going to feel a pressure or a pain here or something like that.
2: Then we're on the same page.
4: Yeah, that's what he wants.
1: Yeah. Oh, I thought he just wants to say it's going to hurt no matter what.
4: Oh, no, he wants to be told the truth up front.
1: Oh, got it. Yeah. To me, it felt like, is this going to hurt? Yeah!

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1: I thought people didn't take vacation in September, sorry.
2: One day is all you get.
1: No, people are taking like weeks off.
3: Must be nice.
1: Right? Should we?
4: Yes.
5: Yes.
2: Oh, guys.
4: Oh.
2: Let's do the show for the people.
5: He was going to say, should we stay?
2: Oh.
4: Yeah.
5: And work hard.
1: John.

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1: This is Pink.
2: It's me, Somber.
3: It's The Weeknd.
0: Are all here in one place. The best variety from 2K to today. 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
1: Hey, Stephanie, good morning.
2: Good morning.
1: What's going on, Steph?
2: My daughter turned 18.
3: Ooh, that's big.
1: Big party?
2: No, she went out to this bougie place in Scottsdale with all of her friends. So kind of a big party, yes.
1: Is she planning to go up to college? She's a senior in high school? What's going on?
2: So she just decided not to go to college.
1: Okay.
2: She decided that school is not her thing, and she has decided to go to cosmetology school.
1: Oh, nice.
2: Her high school has a plan where she can do it her senior year, so she's a senior this year, and she is able to do her 2 years of cosmetology school through the public high school here in Scottsdale.
1: Oh, wow. Oh, you're in Arizona?
2: Yes.
1: So you're married, other kids? What's going on?
2: We have 3 kids and a bonus, the 4th child. My son just started driving, and I have a 13-year-old.
1: Got it. 3 kids and a bonus. Yeah. What's the bonus? What do you mean by that?
2: My goddaughter, she's 25.
1: Oh, gosh. She lives with you guys?
2: No, she actually just graduated from UCSD. She lost both of her parents 2 years ago.
3: Oh,
1: I'm sorry to hear that.
2: So we took her over, and she just kind of became part of our family.
1: I love that. Good for you. That's very sweet.
2: Yeah, I love it.
1: It probably feels just right, doesn't it?
2: It absolutely does.
1: Yeah,
2: I
1: love that.
2: 100% true. And then, Valentine, are you going to the parents' weekend?
1: I think so. I mean, I'm getting so much pressure from John Peake to at least attend one night of the iHeartRadio Music Festival, but I've gone every year it's been there. I mean, this is my kid's first year at college, family first, right?
2: Okay, so on my street in Scottsdale, my 2 neighbors and then one down the street, 3 kids all went to TCU.
1: Oh, that's wild.
2: I was so jealous because I'm really good friends with both of my neighbors, and they always got to go to parents' weekend and had a blast.
1: Oh, cool. And I guess his fraternity is pretty cool, too. Found out something about his fraternity, which I really like. They have the highest GPA of all the fraternities, right? Or maybe all the Greeks on campus.
2: Oh.
1: And so one of the requirements for the kids, they have to study at least 12 hours a week in the library for that fraternity.
3: Wow.
4: That's great.
1: Yeah.
2: Oh, I love that.
1: Yeah, that's great, right? John, did yours have that?
5: Yep.
2: Yeah.
5: Sure did.
1: Shoot.
5: Mandatory study hours.
1: Darn.
4: You want to get one up on him, don't you?
1: Every time I mention my fraternity, I mean my son's fraternity.
5: wait a minute.
1: I always want to Johnny go, oh yeah, those are real meta distinction over there.
4: You were comparing past people that have been in each fraternity.
1: Yeah,
4: and
1: Supreme
4: trying
1: Court
4: to one up
1: his
4: presidents. And
1: right, John. He had Garfield the president. I'm like, he was
5: a
1: cat.
5: That's still a president though, dude.
1: Garfield.
5: People
1: nobody knows who Garfield was,
5: dude.
1: Well, listen, nice chatting with you. That was very fun of you to call in, Steph.
2: Of course. Thank you so much. I appreciate it. Have a great day, guys.
1: You too, love. And slide in the Jill's DMs if you're ever coming out our way, okay?
2: I will.
1: Okay. Thanks, Al. Bye-bye.
2: Okay, bye.
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14: 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You jolt awake and start thinking about fueling your gut? 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
1: John, what's trending in music?
2: Well, you guys know how vinyls have become pretty popular these days. Yeah. Well, well, well, look at this. CDs have now made a huge increase.
3: Yes!
2: CDs just jumped 58% in the first half of 2026, guys.
1: Oh, would they go up from one to two sold?
2: It probably came up from zero. Now, there have been a lot of like K-pop groups who have released packages that have CDs in them. So you know how K-pop sells just massive amounts. Yeah. So they're thinking that this has a big thing to do with it. But right now, this is the biggest surge they've seen in CDs in a very, very long time.
4: Okay. Taylor Swift did too.
2: Yeah.
4: For I Knew It, I Knew You.
2: Right. Mm-hmm. Yeah, that's kind of fascinating.
1: Mm-hmm. Guys, are cassettes coming back?
3: Yes.
1: Are they really?
3: I went into a little shop. It was like half vinyl and half cassettes.
1: Seriously.
3: And the guy was telling me that cassettes now are also like having a resurgence.
1: I see boomboxes having it too. Like the old boombox that I had in the 80s that I put on my shoulder and walked around when I was a breakdancing star. Yeah, those are coming back too.
2: All right.
4: You were a breakdancing star?
1: Yes, Jill. You knew that. I was a big breakdancing star.
4: I did?
2: You knew.
1: Yes, I was in that movie where everybody's breakdancing.
2: Step Up?
1: No, Step Up, John.
4: Which movie?
1: Breakin'.
2: All right. I'm John Camusci. That's just trending music.

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0: 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Doug and Jen.
1: Here's to a great Labor Day weekend. If it's going well for you, fantastic. If you got to work, I hope work flies by. Because people do work. People got jobs, right? A lot of folks out there didn't get Monday off. They're like, hey, that's not fair. You know who has a weird Labor Day?
2: Who?
1: Labor and delivery nurse. Isn't that weird? Yeah. Kind of a strange. It's interesting to think about, you know. You can, on your own time.
2: Okay, thank
1: so,
2: you.
1: Do that. This is great. We have to tell this story early because I can't do it during school hours and get Brian in trouble at his kid's new school.
3: Thank you.
1: John doesn't know this. Jill and I know the story. It's phenomenal. So John had stepped out. The phone call comes in. Bring!
4: And it's the principal of my kid's new school.
3: Uh-oh.
4: And he says, I had a talk with Maddox just now.
1: Maddox age?
4: Maddox is 9. Okay. He's in 4th grade. And he was playing tag during recess. And he said to another kid, you better sleep with one eye open because I'm going to skin you. Yeah.
2: Can you believe that?
4: That's insane. And the principal was very sweet. He said, these things kind of happen. Maddox apparently heard this in the Diary of a Wimpy Kid or something.
1: The pirate character says, I'm going to skin you or something.
5: Let me
1: like
5: tell
1: that.
5: You, dude, when your kid starts playing video games and he goes on like Xbox Live or whatever,
1: you imagine?
5: That's mild.
4: That's not happening.
5: Oh,
4: they're not,
5: man.
4: No, the books are done. Video games
1: no,
4: are done.
1: No. You've taken your kids to some very graphic movies. You let your kids see Deadpool when he was 4.
4: It's a little bit of a exaggeration, but not.
1: Oh, he's 5. I'm
4: not
1: sorry.
4: Entirely,
1: yeah.
4: Entirely off. But oh my God, I just.
1: You better sleep with the one eye open.
5: Yeah.
1: I'm gonna skin you alive.
5: Can't say that. However, is it funny? Also, yes.
1: Yes, funny because it's not our kid.
5: Yeah.
1: If this was your kid, or if this is my kid back in the day.
4: See,
1: like, you guys were all loving some photo my kid posted yesterday. Like, oh my God, it looks like he's doing so great. It's Colin with his shirt wide open at a frat party. Everyone's holding red Solo cups.
5: And I'm like, no. Man, that's his time.
2: He looks very handsome.
4: He's there with his friends. He's having a great time.
1: But I see something different. I see something different, right? I'm like, what are you doing? What's this party? What's going on? What's happening? Why are you there? And then, you know, your kid, I'm going to skin you alive. You're all freaked out. I'm like, yeah, that's hilarious.
4: That's so dark. That's such a dark thing to say. I'm going to skin you?
1: No, but it's you got to appreciate that Maddox gave the kid. He gave the kid a heads up. That's fair play. It's fair play. Like, you know what? Hunting. Somebody should give the deer a heads up. Like, hey, we're hunting today. Just to let you guys know. Then you make it fair. You know what I mean? He gave this kid a heads up. Hey, one eye open because I'm probably going to skin you alive. All right, fair play. Then I'll see you coming.
4: Since we're sharing embarrassing stories from my life, you know how I told you my wife is at a conference. I had to go to back to school night.
1: I just found out about this conference yesterday.
4: Yes.
1: I didn't know she was at a conference.
4: She's at a conference for physician assistants and doctors. But anyway, she was worried about me going to back to school night. She wanted Jill to come with me because she did not trust me, and I got offended by that. I was halfway through this English class where the teacher's telling us everything about the class, and I realized I'm in the wrong class.
2: No! Brian, no! Oh, no!
4: She was like, well, you know, that's what Miss Garcia does. And I was like, Miss Garcia, that's...
1: Who's she? That doesn't sound familiar.
4: I don't think that's right.
1: That doesn't seem to be on my list.
2: Oh,
5: it's like, how are you real?
1: John.
5: It's almost like you can't make this stuff up, dude.
1: Dude, you are literally like how Nate Bargatze does in his comedy act about like the kid misses the bus or something like that. And the teacher, the principal, calls up Nate and goes, hey, you know, your kid missed the bus. You're going to have to pick her up, all this stuff. Or do you know what bus she's supposed to be on, whatever? And he's like, you looked down at a piece of paper. You saw numbers for a mom and a dad. And you thought calling the dad before the mom was the appropriate thing to do? Dude, I'm not sure you're at the right school.
4: I don't really know. My wife was right.
1: Did you tell her?
4: No, and I don't ever want to. I think I can get away with it without her knowing.
1: Okay.
4: Because I kind of deciphered...
1: Won't your kids kind of talk?
4: Well, I got some info from watching Miss Garcia that I think will translate to the other class. I think. I'm hoping.
5: I mean, how different
1: can Miss Garcia is the wrong teacher?
4: Yes.
1: Got it. Who's the right teacher?
4: Oh, Bragagini or Bragagini? I don't know.
1: Oh, dude, that's fantastic. Well, listen. Kyla just texted. She's listening. And she said, you better sleep with one eye open. She's going to skin you alive.
5: Imagining his cute little voice saying that is like gold in my mind right
1: Can
5: now.
1: We get him to call up and say it?
4: Yeah, he would love that.
1: Just
4: want to
1: tell you what, record him saying it or have him call in.
4: It's not funny. We don't do that.
2: We don't want him to get embarrassed.
4: Thank you, Jill. Well, that I don't care about. Oh. But I want him to stop saying it.
1: Hey, this is Maddox from Happy News. You better sit with one eye open. I'm going to skin you alive. So good. What a great kid.
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0: that quote-unquote free time that I have in front of me now, I'm trying to make sure I get one thing done a day on my mental to-do list or that hard copy to-do list. Not all of them. Not everything at once. Because that just doesn't work for me. It might work for you. You might be one of those rare breeds. You're a unicorn. Welcome to it. Where you get it done like that. And God, I wish I had that inside my DNA. But I really don't. And sometimes you have to accept who you are. You can try and change. Sometimes you're just swimming right against that tide that's coming in. And it's hard. It's hard to get out past the break. Told you I surfed. You can try. If you do it, credit. But it's been a struggle for me. Procrastination's hard, right? So you can get one thing done today. One thing of that mental to-do list, one thing of that written to-do list, one thing that you want to get done, one change you want to make, one task you want to do. What's standing in front of you today? You can clear that path. This is your life. This is your path. This is your road. Clear it yourself. You can do it. One step at a time, and you'll get to your destination. Count us up, Jill.
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1: 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He's our boss, our overlord, El Jefe. 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
2: He
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3: Bing, get alert, bing, get alert, bing, bing, bing, bing, bing, bing, bing.
1: So know that, you know, every time a bell rings, an angel gets her wings. But every time a preset happens, John Peek gets an email in his inbox.
2: Same thing.
1: Yeah. So please do that.

0: 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Doug and Jen.
1: John Camucci got something we call New Music Monday. He's going to run down all these great songs that got released last week.
2: All right, a couple of new songs today. First is from Miley Cyrus, or I guess I should say just Miley now. She's kicking off this new era with a fun song. This is very different. It's called Bass Persuades. Oh,

0: very different from Miley. Mm-hmm. And people are loving this right now online.
1: Are they really?
0: They are loving it.
1: Oh, wow.
0: They're like, yes, this is kind of what we were looking for. It's something different. It's kind of like dark. It's grungy. It's this new sound. And Miley, when she announced this album, she said that music takes a hold of us. You can feel it. You can sing it. You can dance to it. You use it to let things out and move forward. And she kind of wants to bring people to the dance floor. And I feel like this definitely achieves that. So we got a full album coming out the 18th of this month. It's also called Bass Persuades. A lot of new Miley on the way.
2: And she looks amazing in the music video.
0: Yeah, she does.
2: Oh, she looks so good.
1: Does she really? Mm-hmm. She's always looked good. What did she do different?
2: No, it's just there's this different confidence with her.
1: Really?
2: She's always been a confident singer, confident lady.
1: Yeah, I have never felt like Miley did not have confidence when she came in this room.
2: But there's like a different type of it. Like, I don't know how to explain it, but she just exudes like this, like... Yeah.
1: Does she stick out her tongue? Does she show the tongue?
2: Not that I saw.
0: The tongue era is over?
2: I think it might be.
1: I love the tongue era.
2: I don't know.
1: She's got a great tongue.
0: The music video is almost like Thriller-esque.
2: Mm-hmm.
1: Oh, yes. That's cool.
0: It's kind of like that. There's a big group dancing in the middle of a street.
1: Oh, I'd like
0: to
1: see that. Okay.
0: Super cool.
1: It's
0: cool.
1: Yeah, I'm a big fan of that.
2: Yeah, me too.
0: So another new release today. If you are a Beyonce fan, she gave you a lot to eat with today. She gave us some previously unreleased music. She gave you some new versions of songs. And then specifically some Spanish versions of songs when she just released the 20th anniversary of her album, B-Day. And a lot of people are talking about this Spanish version of Irreplaceable.
1: Before I hit it, I have a dream in life to see John Camucci on CNN doing a new music report with Wolf Blitzer and go, yeah, Wolf, she gave you a lot to eat with today.

0: So what's cool about this version
1: is this
0: version features Selena.
1: Does it really?
0: The Selena.
1: Yeah.
0: Which is super cool. It's a posthumous collab here, and it samples Selena's Como La Flor, and apparently the Selena estate rarely approves any use of her music.
1: Yeah.
0: But it's Beyonce we're talking about here.
1: So
0: they had no problem with this one, and Beyonce said she grew up listening to Selena in Houston.
1: Yeah.
0: Credited her with a lot of these Spanish versions that Beyonce's been recording, and so now she put those together for the Spanish version of Irreplaceable.
1: I love that.
2: It's
1: I'm going to get into this.
0: Great, by the way.
1: Yo canto Beyoncé. Do you know cantar?
0: No.
1: I think that's to sing, cantar.
3: You've been practicing, I know.
1: No, I haven't.
3: You told me you practice in your car every day.
1: I do not. El.
0: Cantar, yeah. Check that out.
1: Canto, so cantar, yes, thank you. Yo canto en mi carro, en mi coche.
0: Si.
1: Tu cantas en mi carro?
0: Bien, ¿y tú?
1: ¿Nosotros cantamos en el carro?
3: I sing in my car.
1: Thank you.
3: Every day, on the way
1: home. Yes.
0: So we're going to end today with a little bit of country. You remember this absolute banger from Shania Twain?
1: I felt like everything for Shania Twain was a banger. She's so good.
0: I went looking for this song on the iHeartRadio app, and like it was showing her most popular songs.
1: Yeah,
0: I was like, oh my God, I love that one.
1: Right.
0: I love that one.
1: Uh-huh.
0: I love that one.
1: Yeah.
0: This is one of my favorites. My mom used to play it all the time in the car when I was growing up. Well, now, Kane Brown just partnered with Shania to create the guy's version of this song.
1: Shut up.
2: Oh,
0: out
2: my
0: today.
2: God.
0: It's
1: okay.
0: Called Boots.
1: All right. It's about time, fellas. This is ours.
3: It's our time.
1: It's our time. Time for the men to break that glass ceiling. This is our moment right now, fellas, because a lot of us have been cheated on. I can name a few ex-girlfriends that cheated on me and broke my heart.
0: That's not the angle he's coming from here.
1: Oh, okay. All right.
0: Yeah, talk about it here.
1: All right.

0: and Jen. 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
1: Brad Pitt sent a message for Laura Dern to read when she was presenting George Clooney with his Lifetime Achievement Award at the Venice International Film Festival. And Brad Pitt said he can do, perform, accomplish, compete at most anything, and does it better than any of us. But please, keep him off the dance floor. He then went on to say he's a prankster, an actor, an athlete, defender of justice. He lists this long, long, long list of things that George Clooney can do. But then Brad Pitt said, and he's a really bad dancer. And Jenna Dewan is competing on this next season of Dancing with the Stars. And a lot of fans are upset that she has this really extensive dance background and it's going to give her an unfair advantage. She was a backup dancer for Janet Jackson. She starred in the film Step Up, which is all about dancing. But Jenna Dewan says ballroom dancing requires an entirely different skill set. She said it's two different languages. And she talked about how, yeah, it'll help her learn choreography, but it's a completely different style and really foreign to her. I'm Jill with Entertainment Headlines.

0: We are sitting in for Doug and Jen. They're on vacation. It's now 93.3. This is Valentine's Day morning. Hope you're having a great Labor Day. I mean, you're up. That's not great, right? You'd rather be sleeping in. But you know what? We're up and we're right here with you. Coming up later on this hour, what was the strictest rule a teacher enforced when you were in school? What was that rule? I went to Catholic school, so a lot of rules, obviously. A lot of rulers. A lot of smacking around. And that gum stuff. Your tie had to be perfect. Girls' skirts had to be a certain level and stuff like that. I had to wear a certain blouse, the girls, and the boys had a certain color shirt, certain color pants. So a lot of those rules in effect, obviously.
1: Yeah.
0: What about you?
2: Well, for me, my son Maddox, he's in a dual immersion Spanish language
0: program. Oh, so this
2: program.
0: Is now. This rule is right now.
2: Last week.
0: Okay.
2: So they are expected to only speak Spanish in class. If he speaks in English, he has to do a push-up.
0: Stop it.
2: Every time they slip up.
3: I love this.
0: A push-up?
1: Push-up.
0: This is for Maddox?
2: Yes.
0: How old is Maddox?
2: Maddox is 9.
0: I don't know many 9-year-olds that can do a push-up.
2: He was showing me last night. He's like, I can do one. And then he did 2. And I was like, ugh.
0: You better be speaking Spanish, man.
1: Has he had to do one yet?
2: He hasn't had to do it. It's,
1: okay.
2: I like it. I like that this lady is strict.
0: Right.
2: He specifically needs a strict teacher. That's what he responds to. Mm-hmm. Yeah, the rest of class, I don't know.
0: Because he doesn't have a strict father, that's for sure.
2: No way. His mom is strict, but not me.
0: Right. And do you speak Spanish at home to help him out?
2: No. I don't know how.
0: You don't know how?
2: I went to meet with all the teachers. They're all fully speaking in Spanish, and I don't know what they're saying.
0: Did they ever speak English to you?
2: Yeah,
0: did you ask them? Do you speak English?
2: I'm one of the few there that doesn't speak Spanish. So they will kind of direct things at me. They will like take the time to.
0: How many people though put their kid in there for an easy grade though too? Like I know it's dual immersion, but I have seen like some people like they'll major in Spanish or something, or they'll take extra Spanish stuff. I'm like, dude, you speak flawless Spanish and you just put your kid in the Spanish honors program just to get the great grade. I'm like, your kid knew it. You're from Mexico. Your kid is perfect Spanish.
3: I'm sure they're learning like the technicalities.
0: I can name you the kid that did it from college school. He's getting all these AP honors, jacked up grades. The kid's like already knew Spanish perfectly. That's wild. So push-ups, huh?
2: Yeah.
0: Wow, man. At 9. What about your older son, Micah?
2: His teacher's more relaxed.
0: So
2: like,
0: hey,
2: cool.
0: English, Spanish, whatever. And is your daughter speaking Spanish now, mm-hmm. Amaya?
2: She just started.
0: God. And you and your wife don't speak Spanish?
2: No. Not a single
0: word.
2: They
0: are going to talk behind your back so much. Have you never been to a nail salon?
2: No, they already started.
0: Right.
2: And I did understand that they were saying they were going to put me in the trash.
0: Basura?
2: Papa and la basura? I knew enough.
0: What did you hear? Like papa and basura?
2: Yeah, and then they were like laughing, and so I'm
0: trash.
2: They
0: look
2: or
0: at you. You're trash. You're going in the trash.
4: No. I'm on to you.
0: All right. Reach out 31043. Call 866-544-MYFM. But right now, it is a battle of the sexes. Representing the man, his name is Jose. Works as an office manager. Enjoys playing golf. Jose, what's up, buddy?
5: Hey, good morning, everyone.
0: My man.
1: Representing the ladies. Her name is Jess. She works as a bus driver and enjoys going to amusement parks. Let's hear it for Jess.
0: Hey, Jess. What's up, Jess?
6: Hello, morning.
0: Hello, morning. Here's how it works, Jess. I'm going to ask you a few questions. Jose, Jill's going to ask you the questions. Best out of 3 wins. If we're still tied, the end of regulation, we go to a not-so-tough tiebreaker question. We're going to start with the ladies. What was Disney's first animated movie?
6: Is it Snow White?
0: Do you want to hear about the dwarves?
2: Oh.
0: You're taking
6: Snow
0: White?
6: Snow White has 7 dwarves.
0: Yeah. All right, there we go. Well, was it 7 at first? I don't know. It could have been 5 and they added more.
1: Jose, name 3 of the 7 dwarves.
5: Grumpy, Doc, and Dopey.
1: Very good.
0: What were they all?
1: Happy, sneezy, bashful, and sleepy.
0: Oh. Current score is 1-1. What is the name of an animal that eats meat for sustenance?
6: Carnivore?
0: Carnivore is correct, yeah.
1: Jose, a peach emoji is typically used to describe a person's what?
5: Ooh, backside.
1: Yeah, that's right.
0: All right. Who's got the best peach in the room? Let's all say their name on the count of 3. 1, 2, 3.
7: Valentine.
6: Valentine.
2: Yeah.
0: Oh.
1: Just knows.
5: Is it fuzzy? Like a peach?
1: Oh.
0: Is it fuzzy?
3: That part we don't know. No, I'd prefer to keep it that way.
0: Would you like to answer that question, Brian, for the audience?
5: Who's going to answer that one? Okay.
0: It's a little fuzzy, but not bad. It's a light peach fuzz. You have to know. You asked. So, Jose, that's your thing. That's your prize. Congrats. Current score is 2-2. What is the world's largest country by land area? I like my area. What do you think?
6: Canada?
0: No, it's actually Russia. It's Russia.
1: And Jose, what is the largest U.S. state by area?
5: Alaska.
1: Yes, that's right.
0: Bro, you're getting a pick of the peach. Guys win. Congratulations. Battle of Sexes Championship certificate posted on social. Use the hashtag Valentine in the morning. You share that with Pride, okay?
5: I will do.
0: Jess, as you exit the stage, this moment is entirely yours. You take it away.
6: Thank you for letting me play today.
0: You got it, Jess. Thank you very much.
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0: Now 93.3, Doug and Jen are off today. We're just filling in. They will be back. It's Valentine in the morning.
1: All right, coming up, what is the strictest rule a teacher enforced while you were in school? Text it right now at 31043.

0: have them write multiple pages of the dictionary. Word by word.
1: Oh,
0: it was terrible.
2: Where did you grow up? Were they outside in the cold or anything like that? Or what was it?
0: It wasn't that bad. But just, you know, having to carry things for, you know, an hour at a time.
2: Like four Gutenberg Bible-sized dictionaries. You're like, what is this?
0: Yeah, and it was the funniest thing because he was an older guy, kind of chunky, mean. He had red hair and those big side chops.
2: It's really described, so really, everybody knows exactly. Just say the guy's name at this point, why don't you?
3: Heavy set fella, got the red hair and those chops.
0: And they called him Cheeto Puff. Oh, really bad.
2: I would have sent you guys outside, too.
4: Making sense.
3: Well, he seems mean, though, so maybe
2: he's not mean. They made him mean by calling him Cheeto Puff. If somebody calls your name, you're making fun of your size and everything as a teacher, you turn mean.
3: He probably was a wonderful teacher.
0: I'm a ginger, too, and it definitely makes you fiery.
2: See, when people make fun of you being a redhead or something. Because redheads are fading away in this world. They're dying out, they say, you know?
0: Well, we have no souls. It happens.
2: You have no souls?
0: Oh, that's according to South Park,
2: Oh.
4: Yeah, you never heard that?
2: I never heard that, but I do like South Park.
0: You have to watch that one.
2: That show, every time I watch it, I feel like I have to go to confession. You know, it's dirty. Yeah. It's so dirty. All right. Well, thanks for calling in. We appreciate you, you soulless redhead.
0: All right. Well, it was fun talking to you guys. Have an amazing day. And John Pete, get off their backs.
2: Yes. Preach, girl.
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0: Now, 93.3 Doug and Jen have the day off. We are filling in. It's Valentine in the morning. We've got text coming in here, 31043.
1: Did you have a really strict teacher? This text says, if anybody was caught chewing gum in class, they had to put their gum on their nose for the rest of the period.
0: Oh, that's very funny. Gum on the old nose. Golden, Huntrix.

0: Sit in for Doug and Jen on Now 93.3. It is Valentine in the morning. Strict teachers, Karen, what was the rule for you?
1: Oh my gosh. I had a English teacher my sophomore year who, when we were learning how to diagram sentences, I don't even know if they do that anymore in school. We did it in pencil, and if he detected any sign of erasing, like you made a mistake and you fixed it, he wouldn't accept the paper.
0: What?
1: he was crazy. Yeah.
0: That's nuts. So he wanted you to rewrite it on a new piece of paper or something if you made a mistake?
1: Yeah. Or basically, I guess what you had to do was do it real lightly in pencil to make sure you had it right and then go over it, you know, a little
0: further. Oh,
1: yeah.
0: Was this guy a redhead? Did he have chops? Was he a heavyset fella?
1: No. Nothing like that. But yeah, he was very strict and not well-liked. We'll put it that way.
0: I mean, I had strict teachers and I went to Catholic school, but I don't think I had any like that.
2: No.
0: Unless I blocked it out due to, you know, fear.
1: That was like silly. That was just kind of silliness.
2: But also too, like, you're working things out. You're learning. If as long as you correct your mistake and you get it right, I feel like he would want
1: exactly.
2: that.
1: Exactly. Exactly. Yeah. I agree, Jill. Go figure.
0: Anything you want to say about John Peek while you're here?
1: Be nice, John.
0: Peek.
3: Peek, please. Please specify the peek.
1: Sorry.
3: Thank you.
1: Not Kamuji.
0: Thanks, Kara. Appreciate you. Take care.
1: Okay, thank you. Bye.
0: All right, bye-bye. Alex, good morning. How are you today?
4: Good. Good morning, Valentine. Oh, what? My God. I finally got through with one of my stories.
0: Dude, look at that.
2: Nice.
0: He's been hearing the show, wanting to get through the story. Now he's finally on the air. This is a moment, Alex. Yeah, Alex. All right. So what was the strictest rule a teacher enforced on you?
4: I was a class clown. She would fail any class clown or any participant for, say, the saddest part is she failed me for, I think it was 2 years or two semesters. And my brother was with me on the second year of the semester or whatever. And she also failed him. I was a class clown. Yes, other people are going to laugh, whatever.
0: Yeah.
4: My brother, all he did is laugh, as other kids did. He got failed, too.
0: She failed him by default just by being close to you? Serious.
4: Well, she failed my brother, and he definitely had all reasons to pass the class with even a good grade. He was astonishing. He finished. It didn't affect none of us at the end, but she did fail us for... She failed me, her class, for being a class clown.
0: And then failed
4: him. My brother for being my brother.
0: Your brother, right. She saw that last name and said, that whole family's trouble, man, right? That's what she did.
4: Well, here's a good polish on the end. My brother went to end high school with a medallion, and so with a good standing. I ended up graduating at a different school later on, but I also ended up going to... I graduated from college with 2 degrees.
0: Okay.
4: I went to the university that I wanted to choose. I could have kept going, but whatever.
0: Yeah.
4: I did better than, you know, that kind of teacher thought I ever was.
0: That's right.
2: Nice.
0: You showed them. You showed them. Your brother showed them. Look at you guys now calling into radio shows and bragging. That's what I'm talking about.
4: Well, I hope my brother's hearing, because I had to give him a heads up as part of his story. And I also want to say that he ended up working for the same district he worked at, whether he sees her or not. I know a lot of people that are working in the district. One of the sub teachers that have sub with her has told me not too long ago, she's still strict.
2: Oh,
0: look at that.
4: They don't want to freaking work under her, because she'll leave like the whole Bible ready so they can do exactly what she wants them
0: what
4: to
0: a story.
4: Do. It's like,
0: what a story.
4: As a sub, I'm sorry. I don't want to work behind you. And that's
0: right.
4: What a lot of them are saying.
0: Right. You've tried to... Great. Now, Alex, you've tried to get on before to tell other stories on the air, right?
4: I have.
0: Yeah.
4: I used to be an Uber driver. I did it as a, like,
0: what did I just do?
4: For about 3-4 years. I wanted to get in storytelling so many times.
0: Yes.
4: So many times.
0: You're a good storyteller. It was a story. That was for sure.
4: I'm normally not this quiet, and they're super quiet listening to this story.
0: Yes.
4: I hope what they learn from it is not to be jokesters and find a way to
0: is
4: do
0: that
4: better.
0: The lesson? Yes, that is the lesson right there, Alex. I hope it is too.
4: I want my kids to do good in school.
0: Amen,
4: even
0: brother.
4: Better
0: Amen.
4: Than me.
0: We're loving you, man. We're loving you. We're going to wrap you up because I mean, fill in the blank. But thank you, dude. That was a good appearance for your first appearance. I'm going to give you like a B plus.
5: Yeah.
0: I can't give you an A. A is a tough bar, but first appearance in the show, B plus is pretty solid, brother.
4: Hey, I definitely should have done a B. My my degree was
0: oh my god. Oh my god.
4: We gotta go. I should have done an A, but
0: I love you.
4: B plus.
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1: All right, we are sitting in for Doug and Jen. They're on vacation. It's now 93.3. This is Valentine's Day morning.
2: Starbucks is getting ready to release a new limited edition collection inspired by It's the Great Pumpkin, Charlie Brown.
1: Drops on the 15th, right?
2: Oh, wow. Yeah, you're right.
1: I talked to them today. I asked the lady today. It was like 4:30. And I said to her, hey, are you guys ready for the drop on the 15th? I will be here at 4:30 before the show. And she goes, what are you talking about? I go, it's the 15th. She goes, I tried to block that stuff out.
2: Yeah. Well, I'm sure they're going to get a ton of people.
1: It's great.
2: There's 10 brand new collectible items, including the little barista cup. Mm-hmm. That's Snoopy. So it's going to be adorable. And
1: so cute.
2: Good luck to everybody.
1: Two per person. That's all you can get. Two per person.
2: You are on it.
1: Yeah. Oh, I'm ready. I've checked it out. Is Kylie into this?
0: This one, I don't know. If it has a, it's a
1: she's not a penis cup.
0: She'll get every Starbucks cup she can get her hands on.
1: Yeah.
2: And actor Josh Peck, probably best known from Drake and Josh on Nickelodeon, he is going to host a show called Sweet Deceit on the Food Network. Three competitors are going to go through four rounds of competition, and they try to identify these disguised sweets created by world-class cake artists. Now, if you're thinking, oh, this sounds like Is It Cake on Netflix, it's a little different because contestants are going to have to take a bite of these sweets that are hiding in plain sight. Like, so for example, they're going through a haunted house and they have to try and find which of the items in there really are cake and sweets, and they have to take a bite. It's going to premiere October 5th on Food Network. I'm Jill with Entertainment Headlines.

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0: Now, 93.3, Doug and Jen have the day off. We are filling in. It's Valentine in the morning. If you're up moving about on this Labor Day weekend, I hope it's going well for you. I appreciate you taking the time to listen to our show. You can always take us with you wherever you go on the iHeartRadio app as well. Just open up the app and boom, we're right there. Later on this hour, what was a huge, huge deal for a while, something everyone seemed to be talking about, then it suddenly disappeared. What happened to those NFTs? What are those things? I never understood them, but nobody talks about NFTs anymore.
1: That's right. I got a digital copy of the first whatever.
0: I'm like, okay, good for you.
2: What about when the Mayan calendar ended? Back in 2012, it was like December 23rd. I literally was calling all my friends the day before, like telling them I loved them.
0: Because you thought the world was going to end because the Mayan calendar ended?
2: The world was going to end. And I was so in my head about should I call off work? Because I worked at the law office at the time.
0: You really thought to call out because you thought because the Mayan calendar ended, the world was going to end.
2: If that was true, dude, I'm not going to spend my last day on earth in a cubicle just sitting there click-clacking on my keyboard. I was like, I didn't want to do that. It's so the whole day I was just like...
0: But what did we think was happening? The Mayans just knew the world was ending or something?
2: Yeah.
0: But I really think the Mayans just... The guy, his hand cramped up.
2: He got tired
0: of writing calendars.
2: No one knew for
0: sure.
2: You
0: can't keep writing. He goes, I'm going to keep writing to infinity. He's like, I'm going to write 200 years, 300 years.
2: Stop there? Because there was a specific date. It was December 12th or whatever.
0: Because it's hand cramped.
2: And everyone was tripping about it.
0: He was done.
2: You can't prove that, dude.
0: I can't prove that?
2: Yeah, you can't prove
0: that. You're here.
2: Now you can. You couldn't prove that before.
0: I could have proved it on the day of.
2: No, dude.
0: The day after, bro. I had that proof in my back pocket.
2: You don't know the Mayans.
0: I know Mayans.
3: You were calling your friends, saying goodbye, basically.
2: I didn't make it super dramatic, but I was like, hey, man, just wanted to say I love you.
4: It's a Wednesday.
0: What do you think? I wasn't calling anybody for Y2K. They thought the whole world was going to end with Y2K.
4: That was the biggest deal.
0: That was bigger than the Mayan calendar.
3: I was terrified.
4: No one wanted to talk about that after because it was so embarrassing. We were all stockpiling stuff.
0: Right.
3: Oh, yeah.
0: The entire world goes, oh, I guess it still works. Did you know what Y2K was?
2: I was not that worried about Y2K.
0: Were you two?
2: I was five.
0: Yeah, exactly. Okay. You're waiting. Because I don't worry about the computer stuff. I just worry about this calendar written in sand.
4: Scared,
0: the Mayan calendars, man. Mm-hmm. All right, let's get into that then. 310-43-31043. What was a huge deal for a while? Something everyone seemed to be talking about. Then it kind of disappeared. But right now, it is the battle of the sexes. Reps in the men. His name is Robert. He's a high school teacher and enjoys playing football. What's up, Robert?
5: Hello.
3: Hey.
5: Thanks for having me.
0: You're welcome. Thanks for being here.
3: Representing the ladies, her name is Azalia. She works as a library and assistant and enjoys vacationing with her family. Let's hear it for Azalia.
0: What's up, Azalia?
6: Hi, good morning, guys.
3: Morning.
0: Good morning, good morning. I want to say right off the bat, I don't know. I think it's going to be great. I mean, sure, you thought, based on his response, this is going to be a boring battle of sexes.
4: I braced myself a little, you know.
0: Unbrace yourself. Stand at the front of the ship like Titanic. Put your arms out, baby, because I feel like this is going to be awesome. I feel like this guy's about to turn it on. Let's go. Here's how it works, Azalia. I'm going to ask you a few questions. Robert, Jill's going to ask you the questions. Best out of three wins, still tied the end of regulation. We go to a not-so-tough tiebreaker question. Let us start with the ladies. What American girl group was known for singles like Creep, Waterfalls, and No Scrubs? Who was that?
6: TLC.
0: What's going on? Let's go.
3: Robert, when it comes to the TV network TLC, what does TLC stand for? Robert?
5: Time Life.
0: One more time, Robert, please.
5: Time Life.
0: Time Life.
3: It's Travel and Living Channel.
0: We are on fire.
4: Still feeling?
0: No, I'm feeling great. I'm feeling so pumped about this guy.
3: Yeah.
4: Okay.
0: I am in Robert's corner. I am his hype man. I am putting Vaseline on his cut. Whatever it is, I'm ready to go. Amphibious vehicles are known to work on what two surfaces, Azalia?
6: I'm sorry, can you repeat that?
0: I sure can. Amphibious vehicles are known to work on what two surfaces? Where would you find
6: land and water?
0: Land and water. What are we doing? Come on.
3: All right.
0: Come
3: Robert,
0: on.
3: Lock in. Here we go.
0: No!
3: What car company has the Land Cruiser?
5: Toyota.
3: That's right. That's right.
0: God.
5: Go.
0: Go, he says. Go. Feel the palpable excitement, man. This is something. LFG, brother. Current score is 2-1, ladies. All right. What artist created the Daisy Chain Fields Festival this year? Who was that, Azalea?
7: Daisy Chain Festival this year?
0: Man. Nothing. Olivia Rodrigo's the answer. You didn't get it. Tie the buzzer. Shoot.
3: Sorry. All right, Robert. Okay. You can tie it with this one.
0: Come on, Robert.
3: Who joined Olivia Rodrigo on stage at that festival to sing Ironic?
0: Ironic.
5: Come on. Alanis Morissette.
0: Oh, my God.
3: We are tied.
0: Do you guys feel the energy? Do you feel it building right now? I feel like this is Mount Vesuvius. We're about ready to blow. This thing is... Oh, my God. Dude, yeah. Robert, who are you, man? Do you warm up crowds for TV shows? All right, guys, here we are. Let's do this. A not-so-tough tiebreaker question. Holler out your name if you know the answer. Your name will be your buzzer. Wait until Brian Burton finishes asking the question before you buzz in.
8: What's the last thing you screamed about?
6: Azalea.
5: Robert.
3: Azalea.
6: Halloween.
0: Yeah, right. But, I mean, Robert, you were so close, buddy. You were right there. I got to ask you what you screamed about, too, bro, because I feel it's going to be something great, Craig. Go ahead.
5: The same exact thing.
0: The Hollywood same exact order. Thing. Oh, my God. What is
3: that? Ladies win. Azalea, you just won a Battle of the Sexes championship certificate. Post it on social. Use the hashtag Valentine in the Morning and share it with pride.
6: Yes, thank you guys so much. Love it.
0: Azalea, thank you. Robert, as you exit the stage, this moment, my friend, is what you've been waiting for. This is what people stay tuned for. This is it. You say whatever you want, loud and proud, buddy. This is your moment.
5: Okay. Thank you guys for having me. It was fun, even though I didn't win. I'm so grateful. I had a blast. I listen every morning. And I love you guys' show.
0: Robert, thank you, man. I appreciate that. Thank you.
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0: Now 93.3, Doug and Jen are off today. We're just filling in. They will be back. It's Valentine in the morning.
1: We're going to get into a topic coming up next. What was a really big deal at one point? Then it kind of faded away. Nobody talks about it anymore. It just disappeared.
2: Like, I know they're still kind of out there, but there was a point when labubus were just talked about all the time.
1: That seems very recent to me, like only in the past year.
2: You want to go back farther?
1: Oh, whatever you want. I don't know.
2: Well, I want to talk about labubus.
1: You can. Fine. Wagon wheels. No one talks about wagon wheels. When was the last time you heard somebody talking about a wagon wheel, right? Come on.

0: Now, 93.3, Doug and Jen have the day off. We are filling in. It's Valentine in the morning. Reach out 31043. Got a great topic.
1: What was a huge deal for a while? Something everybody was talking about, and then it just kind of disappeared. Yeah. This text says the dress. Was it blue and black or white and gold? Remember, everybody was obsessed with that.
0: I thought we figured it out.
2: Yeah. Did we have to put that to rest?
0: Yeah, you can't, you're not, that can't just keep going on.
1: Oh, but
0: it's not going to live in perpetuity.
1: There was a final answer.
0: Yeah, it's just how you saw it or something about your mind. They go, oh, if you're this person, you'll see that. If you see that,
2: it was black and blue.
1: Yeah, that's what I thought too.
2: Oh no, here we go again.
0: It's gold.
1: Also, Wordle. Everyone was posting those little green and yellow squares every morning.
0: I like Wordle.
1: Pokemon Go.
2: That's still around, pretty big.
1: But there was that one like span of a couple weeks where everybody was doing it.
2: I was out to like 2 a.m.
0: Was that the one where you're walking around your phone trying to find stuff?
2: I'd go to power plants looking for Pikachus and stuff.
3: That seems unsafe.
0: Yeah. Pokemon.
2: That's where you had to go. Like specific Pokemon were in certain places.
0: Power plants. They sent you to power plants, John.
2: Totally.
0: And nobody at the power plant raised a red flag about a bunch of people couldn't buy their cameras.
2: They're unplugging stuff, dude.
0: I don't know what you're doing. You're the one going to the power plant.
2: You put your phone there, and there's a Pikachu inside.
0: Jesus.
1: Did you know there was one right downstairs by that little weird
2: power plant
1: statue thing?
0: No, not a power plant.
2: Oh my God.
1: A Pokemon.
0: I saw in John's story he was speaking to some kids at his old college. What in God's name did he talk about? You guys ever fight a Pikachu to power plant, man? Yeah, dude. Any right now? Tuss up. That was cute, though. Looked like you were speaking with a bunch of students, John.
2: It was so cool. It was kind of jarring, though, because as I'm speaking to this class, like, in my mind, I was just there.
0: Sure.
2: You know, I remember taking that class in particular when speakers would come in and stuff, and it's just so weird to be on the other side when I realized how much time is passing.
0: Yeah. How was the professor? She seemed nice.
2: She's the best. She's a listener. Her sister's a listener. Yeah.
0: She's very pretty, too.
2: Oh, nice.
0: Just a statement.
2: Yeah.
1: Okay.
0: Uh-oh.
2: I agree with you.
0: Holy cow, a Pikachu!
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0: Now 93.3, Doug and Jen are off today. We're just filling in. They will be back. It's Valentine in the morning. Nobody talks about it anymore. Amber, good morning. How are you today?
1: Good morning. I'm good. How are you?
0: We're doing great. What is it nobody ever talks about anymore? Come on. It's big for a bit. Now it's like, bang.
1: Peloton. It used to be everywhere. Everyone wanted a Peloton. You had to Peloton. Have a Peloton.
0: Yeah.
1: Cycle classes.
0: Yeah. No, they're still there.
1: Anymore.
0: No, it's around. It's in my bedroom, sitting there. And Brian has his. You know, we have Pelotons. No, I've been thinking about getting on it, but I got critiqued by some people in my life because I kept taking a certain class from a certain lady on there.
2: Like, you can see what other people, your friends, are doing if you click on them.
1: Yeah.
2: And I would click on Val and see that Jess King country ride.
0: That's
2: over
0: a great ride, guys. The music selection's great.
3: Did you dirty, huh?
0: It did, John. It did me really dirty.
1: I feel like they got canceled after that Christmas ad, and it kind of fell off, and you didn't hear about it as marketed as much anymore. So.
0: I don't remember what that was, but they did go through some financial issues as well, I think.
2: Mm-hmm.
0: But Jess King, the country ride, will always be there for
2: you. There are lots of other rides, sir.
0: Yeah, I've seen the rides that you've taken, sir. Do you want me to list off the one young lady that you keep going to?
2: Okay,
0: Toon Day
2: my girl.
0: Okay. Tunes you up.
1: Yeah,
2: use
1: girl.
2: Hashtag tune with Toon Day. Tune your body up, baby.
0: He's been tuning a lot more than
1: I had a friend who used to like travel to the person that she liked to do the class with.
0: Yeah.
1: And she actually traveled to like New York City to take the class in person with him.
0: Oh no.
2: Wait,
0: so,
2: you can get in the room.
3: That's
2: like
3: that's an option.
0: I'm not into that. And I always took the private rides. Yes. I don't like, because I loved COVID because it was just them. It was just her at her house. That was it. But then I hated when they got back to the crowd because I felt like a lot of people were looking at me. I just wanted Jess to look at me. It was just me and Jess King. And she'd be like, did you see that? You sneaky. And oh my God.
4: She curses?
2: Yes.
0: They'll say dirty stuff.
2: Oh,
0: and then
2: yes.
0: They start like, they do things that husbands don't want wives to see.
1: How much are you paying for this private ride?
0: No. You don't pay extra for private. There's a couple of like, I've shown Jill a few things that Jess King has done over the years.
2: Yeah.
0: And she's like, come on, guys. You're just feeling yourself. Go ahead, just feel yourself. And you're like, what is happening right now? Can somebody see this?
2: He knows the exact minutes on that country ride.
0: I do not.
2: When that happens.
0: It's such a great ride. I might do that ride today.
2: Yeah,
0: I might do that ride. I'm going to get back on the Peloton today. Amber, I thought you were going to say something like the Bermuda Triangle. Nobody talks about that anymore. You know what happened to that thing? You know?
1: No.
0: All right.
1: But we still talk about that.
0: All right. You do? You talk to a lot of people about the Bermuda Triangle?
1: Yeah, sure. Why not? More than Peloton.
0: I don't know how often that comes up.
3: I used to check all my flights when I would book a flight because I wanted to make sure that the flight path wasn't through the Bermuda Triangle.
4: No,
0: John
4: really?
0: Wasn't even on that side of the country.
3: No.
0: He's like going to Hawaii.
3: Like a flight to Texas, and I'm just like, you never know, dude.
0: You never know, dude. Going across that Bermuda Triangle. Who knows?
3: He's so scared.
0: Amber, listen, have a great day. Thanks for calling. We appreciate you.
1: You as well.
0: Miles Smith, this is Stargazing.

0: right, we are sitting in for Doug and Jen. They're on vacation. It's now 93.3. This is Valentine's Day morning. So, Vanessa, what used to be a huge deal, then it totally disappeared?
1: I don't even know if you guys are going to know what it is, but Pogs and Slammers.
2: Oh, my gosh. I was obsessed with Pogs.
0: I think we have somebody.
1: Yay.
2: Brian, you had to have been obsessed, too.
3: I went to Pog tournaments.
2: Stop.
0: You went to Pog tournaments? Like,
2: oh, my gosh.
3: John, what do you think Pogs are?
4: I'm going to guess, like, little, like, figurines.
0: I thought it was a juice.
2: So there's Pog juice.
0: Pog juice. I love Pog juice.
3: It was like these tiny circles, and you would collect them.
0: Sounds familiar.
3: And then you would have a slammer, and you would slam the slammer down to the table, and then you could like collect them if they flipped over.
4: Oh, yeah, you had something like that called like Beyblades.
0: You had what?
1: Yes.
0: Yeah. Beyblades?
4: Yeah, it was kind of similar. They're like little. They look like almost like little tops. They were little spinnies, and you'd put them in there, and you battle people with them. Was it like that?
0: I didn't have this cool stuff. No? Yeah.
2: I would take my container to school. We'd play, you know, during breaks. And
0: oh, God.
2: Pogs was huge. Huh.
0: God, what's it like to live on that side of the tracks?
2: Oh. God. We didn't realize how good life was.
0: Yeah,
1: they were kind of meaningless, and you could stack them. Yep. And I thought I was cool because my dad had an engraver, so he would engrave our slammers so kids wouldn't steal them.
2: Oh, wow.
1: Yeah.
0: You guys were playing the Pogs, the Slammers, the Beyblades, or whatever, and I had marbles. And they weren't even real marbles. They were just rocks we rubbed down a lot.
4: Okay, you guys had like a yo-yo, right?
0: No, John, no yo-yo.
4: Not even a yo-yo.
0: No, we had an old string, and it fell off and rolled away.
4: That's a yo-yo.
0: No, it was just a
4: very bad one.
0: There was no yo coming back, just a yo.
1: Stop it.
2: I wish I still had mine, because I remember like loving my Disney Pogs. And
0: oh, of course, Disney Pogs.
2: Yeah. And yeah. Oh, man, what a flashback.
1: No problem.
0: All right, you have a great day, love.
1: You too, bye. Bye.
0: Hey, Leah, good morning. How are you today?
5: Good morning. Oh, hold on. Let me take you off the speakerphone. Oh, sorry.
0: We're going to talk private. We don't want people to hear what you're saying. Get me off that speaker.
5: All right, here I am. Sorry about that.
0: Now it's just us in your ear. Nobody else can hear it. It's private. Private convo, girl. So, Leah, nobody talks about it anymore. What is it?
5: Oh, my gosh, the Y2K thing. You brought it up.
0: Yeah, Y2K.
5: Yeah, I mean, I remember everybody was kind of freaking out about, like, what's that going to happen to the computers when they all get changed over? Like, is everything going to implode on itself? But we were actually at my friend's house in his basement having a party, and we're all counting down.
0: Yeah.
5: You know, doing the normal New Year's night thing, and all of a sudden, right at midnight, when the ball dropped, his dad hit the circuit breaker and turned all
0: I knew it. Girl, I had so many friends, families that did the exact same thing. They turned off the power downstairs or something. Everyone's watched the ball drop. It goes to zero, and then you got lights going off. You're like, oh, my God, this is it.
3: So good.
5: I know. Oh, my gosh. It was so funny. We're all seniors in high school, you know, just, like, having the time of our life, and we all just screamed and lost
0: just
5: it.
0: Just screaming nonstop. I know so many families that did that same trick. That's funny.
2: I refused to leave our house. I was a sophomore in high school at the time. And I didn't want to go out. I thought, this is it.
0: Yeah.
2: I'm just going to huddle in the corner with my family and say goodbye.
5: Oh, my gosh. I think we're all just throwing caution into the wind. We're like, there's no way anything's going to happen
0: right.
5: like that.
0: And nothing happened. Nothing happened.
5: Nothing happened. Nothing ever happened, right?
0: Were you freaked out about John's Mayan calendar when that thing ended?
5: Absolutely not. But I did wake up at midnight to make sure that the clock did tick over.
0: That's funny. All right. Thanks, Leah. Thanks for calling in.
5: Awesome. Thank you. You guys have a good day.
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0: Sit in for Doug and Jen on Now 93.3. 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
1: HBO Max is going to release a documentary next week to commemorate the 25th anniversary of the show Band of Brothers. It's called Band of Brothers Legacy. It's going to be out on Wednesday, and they'll have new interviews with stars like Damian Lewis and Ron Livingston and David Schwimmer. And Practical Magic 2 is out next weekend, starring Sandra Bullock and Nicole Kidman. And Sandra Bullock is already talking about a third movie. In a new interview, she said, "We'll do a number 3 if this takes off, and we'll pass the torch to the girls," meaning Joey King and Maisie Williams, who play their daughters. I'm Jill with an entertainment headline.

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1: Hey, Stephanie, good morning.
2: Good morning.
1: What's going on, Steph?
2: My daughter turned 18.
3: Ooh, that's big.
1: Big party?
2: No, she went out to this bougie place in Scottsdale with all of her friends. So kind of a big party, yes.
1: Is she planning to go up to college? She's a senior in high school? What's going on?
2: So she just decided not to go to college.
1: Okay.
2: She decided that school is not her thing, and she has decided to go to cosmetology school.
1: Oh, nice.
2: Her high school has a plan where she can do it her senior year, so she's a senior this year, and she is able to do her 2 years of cosmetology school through the public high school here in Scottsdale.
1: Oh, wow. Oh, you're in Arizona?
2: Yes.
1: So you're married, other kids? What's going on?
2: We have 3 kids and a bonus, fourth child. My son just started driving, and I have a 13-year-old.
1: Got it. 3 kids and a bonus. Yeah. What's the bonus? What do you mean by that?
2: My goddaughter, she's 25.
1: Oh, God. She lives with you guys?
2: No, she actually just graduated from UCSD. She lost both of her parents 2 years ago.
3: Oh,
1: I'm sorry to hear that.
2: So we took her over, and she just kind of became part of our family.
1: I love that. Good for you. That's very sweet.
2: Yeah, I love it.
1: It probably feels just right, doesn't it?
2: It absolutely does.
1: Yeah,
2: I love that. 100% true. And then Valentine, are you going to the parents' weekend?
1: I think so. I mean, I'm getting so much pressure from John Peek to at least attend one night of the iHeartRadio Music Festival, but I've gone every year it's been there. I mean, this is my kid's first year at college, family first, right?
2: Okay, so on my street in Scottsdale, my 2 neighbors and then one down the street, 3 kids all went to TCU.
1: Oh, that's wild.
2: I was so jealous because I'm really good friends with both of my neighbors, and they always got to go to parents' weekend and had a blast.
1: Oh, cool. And I guess his fraternity is pretty cool, too. I found out something about his fraternity, which I really like. They have the highest GPA of all the fraternities, right? Or maybe all the Greeks on campus.
2: Oh.
1: And so one of the requirements for the kids, they have to study at least 12 hours a week in the library for that fraternity.
3: Wow.
4: That's great.
1: Yeah.
2: Oh, I love that.
1: Yeah, that's great, right? John, did yours have that?
5: Yep.
2: Yeah.
5: Sure did.
1: Shoot.
5: Mandatory study hours.
1: Darn.
4: You want to get one up on him, don't you?
1: Every time I mention my fraternity, I mean my son's fraternity.
5: wait a minute.
1: I always want to Johnny go, oh yeah, those are real men of distinction over there.
4: You were comparing past people that have been in each fraternity.
1: Yeah,
4: and
1: Supreme
4: trying
1: Court
4: to one-up
1: yeah, stuff like
4: and
1: that.
4: Presidents and
1: right, John. He had Garfield the president. I'm like, he was
5: That's
1: a cat.
5: That's still a president though, dude.
1: Garfield.
4: People
1: Nobody knows who Garfield was, dude.
5: Nah, dude.
1: Well, listen, nice chatting with you. That was very fun of you to call in, Steph.
2: Of course. Thank you so much. I appreciate it. Have a great day, guys.
1: You too, love. And slide into Jill's DMs if you're ever coming out our way, okay?
2: I will.
1: Okay. Thanks now. Bye-bye.
2: Okay. Bye.
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0: Doug and Jen.
1: Brian's examining my stitches. I got my stitches taken out by my dermatologist yesterday. And then she gave me Steri-Strips I have to wear or something. But I forgot to ask, how often do you change it? She gave me a bunch. Do I change it every day? Twice a day or something like that?
2: This woman's going to be hearing from you a lot, isn't she?
1: Yeah. My dermatologist, I annoy her so much probably. I already sent the message on my chart.
3: Okay. Like, hey, I wonder if they read my chart early in the morning.
1: And I'm just like, after I sent it, I'm like, oh, this is so dumb. Just change the thing. But my problem was ChatGPT goes, yeah, those are meant to stay on for a long period of time. Like, yeah, but she sent me home with like a bunch of them.
3: Oh, well, maybe you should give her a call.
4: Yeah, you did the right thing. Send her a message. She'll get back to you.
1: Yeah, I know, but I feel like she's so smart. I want to seem impressive in front of my dermatologist. And she's really, really smart. You can tell. And so then me going, how often do I change my Band-Aid? Huh. I'm like, oh, God. So these Steri-Strips went up there to keep the thing closed, I guess, because they're much tighter.
2: All right.
1: But the stitches came out fine, everything. Didn't even feel those, thank God.
4: Good.
1: Oh, so I go in there. And maybe it's an RN or maybe it's her number two or whoever, right, is in the room. And she's getting me ready for this suture removal for this skin cancer I had. And she's sitting there and talking to her. I go, hey, I've never had stitches taken out before. Is this going to hurt? I said, no, right? Just asking. Bit of a pansy here. And she goes, oh, yeah, absolutely. Absolutely. And I'm like, what? She goes, yeah, you're getting your stitches out today. Yes. Okay, no, I asked if it's going to hurt. She goes, oh, I thought you asked if you're getting your stitches out.
4: Oh, I'm like, oh, mother of pearl. Thank goodness.
1: I'm getting in my chart and sending a note.
2: I like when they tell you something's going to hurt. It's like, it's worse when they tell you it's not, and then you're thinking it's going to be fine, and then it hurts. And then I think they lied to me. You know, tell me.
1: So you think it's better to say it's going to hurt even if it's not going to hurt?
2: If you don't want to know, don't ask. If I am asking, I want to know if it's going to hurt.
1: And you'd rather just say it's going to hurt even if it doesn't hurt?
2: Heck yeah. So then I can tuck myself up in my head and be like, this is going to suck, but it's going to be okay. Like, I'm going to get through it. Yes.
1: Okay. All right. Good for you. You're different than me.
2: So you want to be lied to then?
1: No, I want to be told the truth.
2: But what if it is going to hurt though?
1: Then tell me the truth. It's going to hurt for a little bit. You're going to feel a pressure or a pain here or something like that.
2: Then we're on the same page.
4: Yeah, that's what he wants.
1: No.
4: Yeah.
1: Oh, I thought he just wants them to say it's going to hurt no matter what.
4: Oh, no. He wants to be told the truth up front.
1: Oh, God. To me, it felt like, is this going to hurt? Yes!
2: No.
1: You're just brushing my teeth or flossing. What are you doing?

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1: I thought people didn't take vacation in September or something.
2: One day is all you get.
1: No, people are taking like weeks off.
3: Must be nice.
1: Right?
4: Mm-hmm.
1: Should we?
4: Yes.
5: Yes.
2: Hmm. Oh, guys.
4: Oh.
2: Let's do the show for the people.
5: He was going to say, should we stay?
2: Oh.
4: Yeah.
5: And work hard.
1: John, thank you for finally coming around.
5: I got you, bro.

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0: 93.3. John Camucci got something we call New Music Monday. He's going to run down all these great songs that got released last week.
1: All right, a couple of new songs today. First is from Miley Cyrus, or I guess I should say just Miley now. She's kicking off this new era with a fun song. This is very different. It's called Bass Persuades.

0: Very different from Miley. Mm-hmm. And people are loving this right now online.
1: Are they really?
0: They are loving it.
1: Oh, wow.
0: They're like, yes, this is kind of what we were looking for. It's something different. It's kind of like dark. It's grungy. It's this new sound. And Miley, when she announced this album, she said that music takes a hold of us. You can feel it. You can sing it. You can dance to it. You use it to let things out and move forward. And she kind of wants to bring people to the dance floor. And I feel like this definitely achieves that. So we got a full album coming out the 18th of this month. It's also called Bass Persuades. A lot of new Miley on the way.
2: And she looks amazing in the music video.
0: Yeah, she does.
2: Oh, she looks so good.
1: Does she really? Mm-hmm. She's always looked good. What did she do different?
2: No, it's just there's this different confidence with her.
1: Really?
2: She's always been a confident singer, confident lady.
1: Yeah, I have never felt like Miley did not have confidence when she came in this room.
2: But there's like a different type of it. Like, I don't know how to explain it, but she just exudes like this, like... Yeah.
1: Does she stick out her tongue? Does she show the tongue?
2: Not that I saw.
3: The tongue arrow is over?
2: I think it might be.
1: I love the tongue arrow.
3: I don't know.
1: She's got a great tongue.
0: The music video is almost like Thriller-esque.
2: Mm-hmm.
1: Oh, yes. That's cool.
0: It's kind of like that. There's a big group dancing in the middle of a street.
1: Oh, I'd like
0: at
1: to see that. Okay.
0: Super cool.
2: It's cool.
1: Yeah, I'm a big fan of that.
2: Yeah, me too.
0: So another new release today. If you are a Beyonce fan, she gave you a lot to eat with today. She gave us some previously unreleased music. She gave you some new versions of songs. And then specifically some Spanish versions of songs when she just released the 20th anniversary of her album, B-Day. And a lot of people are talking about this Spanish version of Irreplaceable.
1: Before I hit it, I have a dream in life to see John Camucci on CNN doing a new music report with Wolf Blitzer and go, yeah, Wolf, she gave you a lot to eat with today.

0: So what's cool about this version
1: is this
0: version features Selena.
2: Does it really?
0: The Selena.
2: Yeah.
0: Which is super cool. It's a posthumous collab here, and it samples Selena's Como La Flor, and apparently the Selena estate rarely approves any use of her music.
2: Yeah.
0: But it's Beyonce we're talking about here.
2: So they
0: had no problem with this one, and Beyonce said she grew up listening to Selena in Houston.
2: Yeah.
0: Credited her with a lot of these Spanish versions that Beyonce's been recording, and so now she put those together for the Spanish version of Irreplaceable.
2: I love that.
3: It's
2: I'm going to get into this.
0: Great, by the way.
2: Yo canto Beyoncé. Do you know cantar?
0: No.
2: I think that's to sing, cantar.
1: You've been practicing, I know.
2: No, I haven't.
1: You told me you practice in your car every day.
2: I do not. El.
0: Cantar, yeah. Check that out.
2: Canto, so there's cantar. Yes, thank you. Yo canto en mi carro. En mi coche.
0: Si.
2: Tu cantas en mi carro?
0: Bien, ¿y tú?
2: ¿Nosotros cantamos en el carro?
1: I sing in my car.
2: Thank you.
1: Every day, on the way home.
2: Yes.
0: So we're going to end today with a little bit of country. You remember this absolute banger from Shania Twain?
2: I felt like everything for Shania Twain was a banger. She's so good.
0: I went looking for this song on the iHeartRadio app, and it was showing her most popular songs. So I was like, oh my God, I love that one. Right. I love that one. Uh-huh. I love that one.
2: Yeah.
0: This is one of my favorites. My mom used to play it all the time in the car when I was growing up. Well, now, Kane Brown just partnered with Shania to create the guy's version of this song.
2: Shut up.
3: Oh, my God.
0: Out today.
2: Okay.
0: Boots.
2: All right. It's about time, fellas. This is ours.
1: It's our time.
2: It's our time. Time for the men to break that glass ceiling. This is our moment right now, fellas, because a lot of us have been cheated on. I can name a few ex-girlfriends that cheated on me and broke my heart.
0: That's not the angle he's coming from here.
2: Oh, okay. All right.
0: We'll hear him talk about it here.
2: All right.

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2: How you looking at your Monday? We'll tell you what's going on here. So, what's in a name? I guess there's a list that's come out that can stack the deck for your kid's success if they have this name. I'll give you some of the names on the list later this hour.
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1: If you'd like for your child to be successful, consider these first names. I will run down the first names that are on this list.
2: Wow.
1: Has this crossed your mind? These names coming up? 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
1: Now, if you're trying to go out with a name for your child on the way, they just put out a list of the first names of people who are successful, and they say that these names could be more likely to generate success in their adult life. One, ooh, female, Jennifer. Two, female, Mary.
0: Mary.
1: Three, female, Susan.
0: My name often autocorrects to Susan.
1: Yeah. I probably have called you Susan in my text.
0: Many people will say Susan sometimes.
1: Now, male names. This is on a list. If you want your child to possibly have more success, these names they say. Robert, Michael, and James.
0: Wow. Michael. Look at
1: we
0: that.
1: We got a Michael. We got one on the list.
0: Yeah.
1: Fingers crossed for his band next tour.
0: That's right.
1: Today's quote. Don't let someone who gave up on their dreams talk you out of yours.
2: Oh, love that.
0: So true.
1: They may just want you to come along with
0: them. Like, stay out of it.
2: Misery loves company.
0: Mm-hmm. Not in this town.
2: Mm-hmm. Actually, I think specifically in this town.
0: I meant like myself as a town. Like, don't come at me.
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1: It's no secret. Machine Gun Kelly is a big fan of tattoos. 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There's one he says daily that's so important, he wants to tattoo it to his tongue. Check it out. 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
1: Ryan Seacrest with you, Sissany and Tanya. Thank you for holding on, Angie. So, all right, you're a little weirded out over something that happened recently at a dinner party. Tell us more.
2: So I started dating a guy a couple months ago, and it's going really great. We really get along. Now, when I went to meet his family, he sat next to his mom during dinner and held her hand the entire time, over the table, under the table. They were just constantly touching and holding hands. So I got super freaked out. No one else seemed alarmed by this, but I don't know. This seems like a red flag to me. What do you guys think?
1: What struck me as strange is under the table.
3: Yeah.
2: Can I talk to him about this? Do you think it's going to make it awkward? I just don't know. I felt
1: Can
2: like
1: you
2: I
1: tell
2: was...
1: me the architecture of the clasp? Like, how are the hands?
3: Oh, yeah. Were they interlocked fingers?
2: No,
3: or were they,
2: hands
3: or
2: being
3: were
2: held?
3: They clasped?
2: Not interlocked, clasped.
1: Holding it for an extended period of time and over and above and under is a little weird,
3: I
1: Angie.
3: Don't know. I don't see anything wrong with it. He loves
2: That's
3: his mom.
2: How I felt.
1: I'm with Angie on this.
4: Yeah, me
3: you
4: too.
3: Guys.
1: Weird it out.
3: All right. Well, you're the only ones that aren't parents here.
2: All right, so I'll bring it up casually.
3: It's a good sign that he loves his mom this much. You can tell a lot by a man by the way he treats his mother. That's
1: yeah, but not
3: gonna,
1: by making out with
3: he's
1: her.
3: He's not making
1: you know?
3: Out with
4: yeah,
3: her.
4: That's a fine line.
3: He's
1: I mean, what's the difference?
3: Hand.
1: Holding hands under the table? I'm weirded, and I've got to go, Angie. Thank you, Angie.
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1: I think it's interesting when it comes to going to see your favorite artist in concert. 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
1: All right. You love to go to a show. I mean, getting out and seeing your favorite artist perform live is nothing like it. Concert tickets have become, for the good seats, or any seats, kind of insanely expensive.
2: So expensive. Yeah.
1: Olivia Rodrigo's doing basically what some others are doing, which is a ticket lottery. You buy a ticket at a fixed price, and you don't know until you get there where you're going
2: to
1: sit.
2: Yeah. It could be anywhere from $20 to $30, and you won't know until you actually arrive to the venue that day. They're trying to avoid resellers buying tickets with their bots and then obviously reselling them for thousands of dollars. It just makes it so impossible for the true fans to be able to buy tickets and go see their favorite artists.
1: Right. Would you rather spend 20, 30 bucks on a ticket not knowing if it's going to be nosebleed or on the floor, or would you rather spend 75, 80 bucks knowing it's going to be fine?
2: I would do this. And it's not 75, 80 bucks these days.
0: For it's not.
2: Literally like $200 for nosebleeds and then like $800 for like midsection and then thousands of dollars if you want to be near the front. So it's just so impossible these days, I feel, to buy concert tickets. I would absolutely 100% do this if it guaranteed that I was going to be in the door, in the building. I don't care where I'm sitting. I'm there for the vibes.
1: It's concert lottery ticket style.
2: Mm-hmm.
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What does a swimming pool, an uncle, and a niece and nephew have in common? 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
1: What do you got going on right now?
2: Oh, I'm cooking dinner for tonight.
1: Early dinner. Okay. Are you doing a lot of prep right now? You're just doing some prep?
2: Yes. I am.
1: What's on the menu? It sounds like this is going to be very fancy and delicious.
2: Not fancy or delicious. I'm just marinating some steaks.
1: Hey, steaks are good. Come on.
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1: What's a VHS? 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I know what a VHS is. 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
1: Yeah, if you're traveling for the holiday weekend, they're saying domestic air ticket prices are up 2% from last year. So a little increase. Not bad for, you know, what we're dealing with this year with the gas prices. So airplane tickets, a little bit more than last year, but not too crazy. Here's Ella Langley, Choosing Texas.

Now 93.3. Pretty cool. Just saw an article about the first Chipotle opening in Asia, in Seoul, South Korea. Pretty cool to see. It's like massive. And they're like so nice there. Like, I want my Chipotle to look high tech and like futuristic over here in America.

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1: 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The best thing ever. 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
1: 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Happy Labor Day. Hope you're enjoying it. Unofficial end of summer, but you could still wear white after today. Maybe not while you're drinking pumpkin spice lattes, but you know what I mean.

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7: 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Two massive title fights headline the card, including slap fighting legend Wolverine. Also on the card is former WWE champion.

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Now 93.3, the best variety from 2K to today. See, this is why you don't joke around about bombs and grenades at the airport. A man in Miami was asked by a gate agent, do you have any dangerous goods? He said no, and then he joked in Spanish saying he had a grenade. And then the agent told him that it's not a joke and then called the authorities. He got arrested after joking around, right? Reportedly still in jail. Definitely ruined his vacation, wherever he was.

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1: Definitely one of my biggest regrets, not seeing Linkin Park live when Chester Bennington was still around doing the vocals. I mean, his vocals just always give me chills. Love it. 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Here's Linkin Park, Numb.

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1: All right, happy Labor Day. How was your day? Because it's Labor Day night now, yeah. We're closing out our three-day weekend, taking in every last bit of it. I hope it was great. I hope you got to rest and recharge and have some fun as well. Back to the work week. Good news is, only 4 days, right? And then we're right back in that weekend. It's going to be all good. Ella Langley, she's in Texas, coming up after this.

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Slumber is just going to be on the road for the longest time. You know, he's got his fall tour here in the U.S. And then in 2027, he's going to be hitting Australia and New Zealand as well. 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
1: Well, we did get that confirmation that that cute little white dog definitely belongs to Taylor and Travis Kelce. Hi there, this is Natalia hanging out with you. Did you see that? Travis did this new ad, this like big campaign, and his dog was featured in the commercial as well. Very, very cute dog. Love it. And I just love that they have their little family now, married. Their pets, their dogs, their cats. It's awesome. All right, Miles Smith and Stella Lefty coming up next.
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1: 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It is John Legend with All of Me.